il ritmo della capitale. Dimensione suono Roma. Look, if you had one shot, one opportunity to seize everything you ever wanted, one moment that you captured.

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But I just can't stop.

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4: Yo.
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4: Yo, what do you want man?
3: My girl just caught me.
4: You made her catch you?
3: I don't know how I let this happen.
4: But who?
3: The girl next door, you know?
4: Man.
3: I don't know what to do.
4: Said it wasn't you.
3: Oh.

La notte dei gladiatori. Le hit più ritmate dal 90 ad oggi. Dimensione Suono Roma. I know that this could hurt me bad. I know that this could feel like that. But I just can't stop. And my defenses drop. 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But still I don't let go.